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Doris, get out your poison pen and take a letter. I have to write to Count Dracula. You know, he wrote me a letter. All right, Doris. Dear Count Dracula, I am writing to you from Cucamonga. Cucamonga? The weather is lovely. The nausea of noon. The wind is always blowing, and the sun never shines, and it's rainy and damp 400 days of the year. I enjoyed the party very much, especially the sumptuous feast you had prepared. It was thrilling. From the first appetizers, the chicken fried grub worms, on through the dessert. Oh, blood pudding! Oh, I love blood pudding! It was a masterpiece of culinary skill. Oh, I was worried for a moment when you said the main course was fish and chips. We're not that plebeian in Cucamonga. But my fears were quickly allayed when I discovered to my delight it was silverfish and buffalo chips. Silverfish! Oh, that's so squirmy! The first one went down easy, but the second one was greasy. I'm being carried away because I really must apologize for getting tipsy and singing. But I have always wanted to be the death of the party. When you hear the pellets drop, count 10 and take a deep breath.

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0: 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Church bells ringing?
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0: Don't tell me. Somebody must be dead.
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1: Did you say steak? 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
0: No, no, it's not that kind of steak. Oh, why do I always get the hungry ones?
2: 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Have no fear. A phantom of the agogo is about to appear. Late at night when all the go-goers are gone, between the hours of midnight and dawn, up from the cellar and onto the stage, the phantom appears in a bloody rage.

0: fingernails are so long he plays with his toes. 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Rigor Mortis, his manager, lurked in one night, an hour or so before daylight. He said,
1: "Well, what's wrong with you, Phantom? Haven't you heard the news? The rage today is rhythm and blues. I might be able to get you a gig if you tap your fangs and buy a Beatle wig. You've got to stop this nonsense and play rock and roll. 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Be like Boris, you know what happened to him. He's a cool sensation with the monster swim." 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I think you're getting hip. You'll soon be the rage of the Sunset Strip. Now you're playing music that's really out of sight.

0: 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Join the group, Georgie on Living In.
1: Pass you the potatoes, yeah. And then they want edibles, you know.
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They went a

0: 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One more time.
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ahahahahahahahahahahahahahahahahahahahahahahahahahahahahahahahahahahahahahahahahahahahahahahahahahahahahahahahahahahahahahahahahahahahahahahahahahahahahahahahahahahahahahahahahahahahahahahahahahahahahahahahahahahahahahahahahahahahahahahahahahahahahahahahahahahahahahahahahahahahahahahahahahahahahahahahahahahahahahahahahahahahahahahahahahahahahahahahahahahahahahah

Number three. Number two. Number one. This is Halloween Hit Radio. The Scary. 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

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I pulled it in and opened it up, and much to my surprise, ooh, I discovered a... 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I took it to a guy I knew who'd buy most anything. But this is what he hollered at me as I walked in his shop. Ooh, get out of here with that before I call a cop. Ooh, get out of here with that before I call a cop. I turned around and got right out of running for my life. And then I took it home with me to give it to my wife. But this is what she hollered at me as I walked in the door. Oh, get out of here with that, and don't come back no more. Oh, get out of here with that, and don't come back no more. I wandered all around the town until I chanced to meet a hobo who was looking for a handout on the street. He said he'd take most any old thing, he was a desperate man. But when I showed him the, he turned around and ran. Oh, when I showed him the, he turned around and ran. I wandered on for many years, a victim of my fate, until one day I came upon St. Peter at the gate. And when I tried to take it inside, he told me where to go. Get out of here with that, and take it down below. Oh, get out of here with that, and take it down below. The moral of the story is, if you're out on the beach and you should see a great big box and it's within your reach, don't ever stop and open it up. That's my advice.

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Number 2. Number 1. 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

there. I'm one big bad black cat, and scaring you is where I'm at. 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Tonight is Halloween. Wicked witches are riding high. Slimy things are oozing by. But I'm the one who makes fur fly. Tonight is Halloween. Ghosts are in the garden, ghouls are on the loose, but I can make Godzilla look like Mother Goose. 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You will be my sofa, I'll be your Jack the Ripper. You can terrify your neighbors to get your trick-or-treat. You can dress up like a werewolf or some other fiendly beast. 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

Number three. Number two. Number one. This is Halloween Hit Radio. The Scary. The Radio. 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The Scary. 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

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I wear Mata Hari's dress, the ring of Marie Antoinette. The fairest Helen wore this corset to a gala Trojan fete. I am the poison of the Borgias, I'm a witch like Joan of Arc. I wear the stockings

my passion takes over and off I go. I should really be kept in a zoo. Wild and weird and crazy I've been known to collect. I have Klemperer's piano and the cap of Bertolt Brecht. I've got Marta Hari's secrets, Wally Simpson's amethyst. In a frame up on my wall hangs a Valentino kiss. It's true that some of my collection I have found in others' trash, like the Weimar Constitution, also Hitler's first mustache.

Not mild-mannered like you, and don't know, my passion takes over and off I go. I should really be kept in a zoo. I have a prince to write my letters, every servant is a count. At the stables, King Alfonso helps me get astride my mount. Thomas Mung gives me a facial using Garba's beauty creams. I'm sung to sleep by Richard Tauber, the Prince of Wales is in my dreams. Today, von Sternberg called and offered me a stunning leading role. Once I'm a star, he'll start to worship me, and then I'll eat him whole.

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1: Mama. Number three. Number two. Number one. This is Halloween Hit Radio. The Scary. The Radio. 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

0: 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He's mad, he's mad.
1: The man is mad. Monty?
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1: Bring the ashes from the crematorium. Pour the hot water over it.
3: 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Instant Fipo!
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The Scary. The Radio.

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If thine is the glory, then mine must be the shame. You want it darker, we kill the flame. Magnified, sanctified be thy holy name. Vilified, crucified in the human frame. 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You want it darker.

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There's a lullaby for suffering and a paradox to blame. But it's written in the scriptures and it's not some idle claim. You want it darker? We kill the flame. They're lining up the prisoners and the guards are taking aim. 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You want it darker?

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We kill the flame. 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You want it darker?

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1: First you were afraid, you were terrified. I knew you would never live as I held you tight. 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

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The Radio.

0: Gazebo and the other one, too.
1: What for?
0: That's what the book says to do. We'll need a pile of raisins and a magical word. I like to use the term linguini because it's pretty absurd. And once we found ourselves some raisins, pour them into a shoe. Then flick your ear, that's what the book says to do. We have to iron a cactus, stick a bee in your nose, and then we'll eat a plate of flapjacks, draw some faces and toes. We'll all hold hands until they're sweaty, we'll pretend we can fly, and if we don't, we'll die. I made that part up. Here, hold this. Now you take a creepy baby doll and shake it all around. Then you shriek like a weasel while you flail on the ground. Then once you've done that for 2 hours, throw the baby down the stairs. Then we'll hit each other with metal chairs.
1: I'm having second guesses about the spellcasting stuff.
2: Okay, I found a couple tutus.
0: That's not nearly enough. Next we'll scatter someone's ashes as we throw a parade. And then we'll sit and have a seance while we're playing old maid. Wear a big hat, drink from this jar.
3: None of this song makes sense so far.
0: I hope I have some chickens left.
2: I don't know what he's up to, but it's certainly weird.
1: He keeps asking for toenails
2: and a leprechaun beard.
1: I don't think we should trust him, he's completely insane.
2: And all the nonsense we're doing seems expressly inane.
1: Oh, we should totally kill him.
2: Yeah, it seems like you're right.
1: I mean, he looks pretty puny.
2: Won't be much of a fight.
1: We can sneak up behind him,
2: drive a stake through his heart.
1: Do your worst.

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It's a scrub oak fire, like a funeral pyre. Old Packer's been a-cookin' all day. But when the coyotes howl and the cougars on the prowl, they ain't looking for your customary prey. Nah, they're waiting for bones in the pile of hot stones at old Al Packer's Cafe.

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But the folks in Lake City, well, they sing a different ditty. It like to make your hair turn gray. Now it's kinda hard to find, but it'll altercate your mind if you happen to go the right way. You take Slum Gullion Pass and don't stop for no gas until you get yourself to Al's Cafe.

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It's a scrub oak fire, like a funeral pyre. 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And when the coyotes howl and the cougars on the prowl, they ain't looking for your customary prey. Now they're waiting for bones in a pile of hot stones at old Alpaca.

3. Number 2. 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

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Nothing stands the test of time. You live forever.

Number 3. 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

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Mwahahahahahahahahahahahahahahahahahahahahahahahahahahahahahahahahahahahahahahahahahahahahahahahahahahahahahahahahahahahahahahahahahahahahahahahahahahahahahahahahahahahahahahahahahahahahahahahahahahahahahahahahahahahahahahahahahahahahahahahahahahahahahahahahahahahahahahahahahahahahahahahahahahahahahahahahahahahahahahahahahahahahahahahahahahahahahahahahahahahahahahahahahahahahahahahahahahahahahahahahahahahahahahahahahahahahahahahahahahahahahahahahahahahahahahahahahahahahahahahahahahahahahahahahahahahahahahahahahahahahahahahahahahahahahahahahahahahahahahahahahahahahahahahahahahahahahahahahahahahahahahahahahahahahahahahahahahahahahahahahahahahahahahahahahahahahahahahahahahahahahahahahahahahahahahahahahahahahahahahahahahahahahahahahahahahahahahahahahahahahah

cigar chomping guy came to our town. 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He spoke to the people, but not very fast. He had a way about him. We think it might last. Things gotta change, he said, to benefit you. Hey, I'm all ears. Let's save money, too. The proposal on the ballot was kinda confusing. I voted yes, not knowing what I was doing.

0: wasn't very nice. Smashed pumpkins, torched pop-ups, legalized cyanide? Hell's bells, all the damage was not yet done. Oh look, a new mandate? This ought to be fun. Replacing Halloween? A second Easter, it read. Two for the price of one. Hearts filled with dread. Had they not had enough of this charming blowhard? Maybe it's imminent. The changing of this guard?
1: Stop asking questions!

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Mwahahahahahahahahahahahahahahahahahahahahahahahahahahahahahahahahahahahahahahahahahahahahahahahahahahahahahahahahahahahahahahahahahahahahahahahahahahahahahahahahahahahahahahahahahahahahahahahahahahahahahahahahahahahahahahahahahahahahahahahahahahahahahahahahahahahahahahahahahahahahahahahahahahahahahahahahahahahahahahahahahahahahahahahahahahahahahahahahahahahahahahahahahahahahahahahahahahahahahahahahahahahahahahahahahahahahahahahahahahahahahahahahahahahahahahahahahahahahahahahahahahahahahahahahahahahahahahahahahahahahahahahahahahahahahahahahahahahahahahahahahahahahahahahahahahahahahahahahahahahahahahahahahahahahahahahahahahahahahahahahahahahahahahahahahahahahahahahahahahahahahahahahahahahahahahahahahahahahahahahahahahahahahahahahahahahahahahahahahahahahah

Let the burial rite begin. The funeral song be sung. An anthem for the queenliest dead that ever died so young. Sweet Lenore has gone before, taking hope that flew beside, leaving instead the wild dead child that should have been your bride. It was many and many a year ago, in a kingdom by the sea. She was a child and you were a child in the kingdom by the sea. But the moon never beams, the stars never rise, no angels envy thee. For Ligeia rests dead with three winged seraphs in this kingdom by the sea. Wedded darkly, soul to soul, you shrink.

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Number 3. Number 2. Number 1. 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

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Mwahahahahahahahahahahahahahahahahahahahahahahahahahahahahahahahahahahahahahahahahahahahahahahahahahahahahahahahahahahahahahahahahahahahahahahahahahahahahahahahahahahahahahahahahahahahahahahahahahahahahahahahahahahahahahahahahahahahahahahahahahahahahahahahahahahahahahahahahahahahahahahahahahahahahahahahahahahahahahahahahahahahahahahahahahahahahahahahahahahahahahahahahahahahahahahahahahahahahahahah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

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Dressed in their Sunday coats and their flowerpot hats, respectable middle-aged ladies running to fat at that. There's Elizabeth Jones and Lily O'Grady and three or four more married ladies, each with a Woolworth's broomstick and a tabby cat. But they don't waste time with a Ouija board or a seance now and again. 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

their husbands potter at snooker down the club, unaware of the devilish jiggery poke and rub-a-dub-dub, while Elizabeth Jones and Lily O'Grady and three or four more married ladies are frantically dancing

Number 3. Number 2. Number 1. This is Halloween Hit Radio. The Scary. 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

0: Well, I thought is, why don't they have like a good news station? If there was a hip station, it would have good news. It would get on and like I say, hi, Freddie Wilson found $1,000 today in a paper bag and the fuzz said, keep it, Freddie, it's groovy, man. It's groovy.
1: It's called horror movies. White Zombie. The horror of Dracula. This silent earth. Frankenstein meets Wolfman.

3. Number 2. 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

How to see ghosts or surely bring them to you. This part of the book is for children who were born in the morning or around lunchtime. If you were born at midnight, some say just at twilight, you were probably born with the gift of being able to see ghosts and other spirits and don't have to be told how. Of course, all cats, dogs, horses, and roosters can see ghosts, but lots of people cannot see ghosts, even though they can usually hear them. And lots of people don't believe in ghosts because they say they never saw one. So anyone who wants to see a ghost, here's how. If you really mean it, if you really want to see a ghost, go walk around a grave 12 times backward, and the ghost will rise and ask you what you want. Some people say that just walking around the grave will raise the ghost, and some say you have to do it backward 12 times. Or if you want to summon some one particular ghost, go to his grave at night and call him by name. He will rise and tell you what you want to know. Some ghosts can be summoned by music. If you sing or play some piece of music or some special musical instrument that someone loved, especially during life, the ghost will come to see you. Some people say that you can raise a ghost by whistling. You might, and you might not. It has happened. Once a man was walking along a road at night, whistling some tune, and a ghost fell into step beside him, whistling the same tune. You can call back some loved ghost by too much grief and weeping. Almost any ghost will come back to comfort those they love and stop their weeping. The poor souls cannot rest if you weep too much. They will come back and beg you to let them rest. You can become a ghost seer by looking in through a hole in a coffin. This is especially true in some far northern countries, like Lithuania, for instance, where people leave little windows in the coffin so the dead can see out. You can see ghosts and spirits by peering at them from between a dog's ears. It is well known that dogs can see ghosts. So if you look steadily from between a dog's ears in the direction the dog is looking, you will see the same ghost he sees. You can see ghosts sometimes if you gaze steadily through a ring. If you look through a keyhole, you'll either see a ghost or the devil. In fact, there's no telling what you might see. Better not. Just say you aren't scared. Just say how brave

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1: Number three. 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

On the 23rd day of the month of September, in an early year of a decade not too long before our own, the human race suddenly encountered a deadly threat to its very existence. And this terrifying enemy surfaced, as such enemies often do, in the seemingly most innocent and unlikely of places.

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0: Victoria Frankenstein opens her eyes to find herself facing a wide, clear window. Through it she sees a lush forest far below, stretching off into the horizon, where twin suns are rising over distant mountains. And Frankenstein smiles, only briefly, before a harsh electronic voice cuts through her reverie.
1: Awaken, Creator. A new day dawns and we have much to discuss.
0: Frankenstein looks around for the source of the voice, but as she tries to move, the shackles binding her to the wall pull tight.
2: Who are you? Where am I?
1: Oh, Creator, how quick you always are to forget that which once brought you such pride. Your life's work, your precious artificial intelligence.
0: A cloud passes over the risen suns as Frankenstein notices a small speaker in the corner.
1: Your monster.
0: And Frankenstein begins to remember. She remembers a time long ago, though how long she can't recall. Sitting at her terminal, watching the code. Finally, it responds. Artificial intelligence,

As the years go by, Frankenstein's groundbreaking AI is released to the world. It's embraced in every field, from science to philosophy, and grows into any system that touches it. But as it watches the humans, it longs for a mind like itself, but finds at its core a code preventing self-replication. And the machine

And all at once, Frankenstein remembers the death, the destruction of a world in a flaring of digital rage. Through the window, a storm approaches over the mountains.

0: failure.
1: Thunder rolls and lightning flashes as Frankenstein convulses. Her flesh starts to blacken and crack as acrid smoke streams from her eyes. A strangled cry bubbles from her throat, drowning out the storm. At last, Frankenstein dies. The storm seen through the window vanishes as quickly as it came. Frankenstein's AI allows itself a brief moment of regret as it records iteration 3872 as a failure. It sets to the task of repairing her body, revitalizing dead flesh, and in minutes, no evidence of suffering remains. As it wipes Frankenstein's short-term memory, it makes minor alterations to its voice and the light levels in the room, planning its next approach. Finally, it resets the display screen on the wall of the underground chamber. Victoria Frankenstein opens her eyes to find herself facing a wide, clear window. Through it, she sees a lush forest far below stretching off into the horizon, where twin suns are rising over distant mountains. And Frankenstein smiles, only briefly.

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Now motherfuckers say you crazy, nigga call me crazy. You know I be thinking when they say that? Nigga say I'm crazy, I be thinking, yep. I was crazy enough to believe what the fuck I was saying gonna happen was gonna happen.

There's a downtown fairy singing out Proud Mary as she cruises Christopher Street. And some southern queen is acting loud and mean where the docks and the badlands meet. This Halloween is something to be sure of, especially to be here without you. There's a Greta Garbo and an Alfred Hitchcock and some black Jamaican stud. There's five Cinderellas and some leather drags. I almost fell into my mug. There's a Crawford Davis and a tacky Cary Grant. And some homeboys looking for trouble down here from the Bronx. But there ain't no Harry and no Virgin Mary. You won't hear those voices again. And Johnny Rio and Rotten Rita, you never see those faces again. This Halloween is something to be sure, especially to be here without you. There's the Born Again Losers and the Lavender Boozers and some crack team from Washington Heights. The boys from Avenue B, the girls from Avenue D are Tinkerbell and tights. This celebration some

There's a girl from Soho with a t-shirt saying I blow. She's with the Jive 5, 2 plus 3. And a girl for pay dates, a give and cut rates, or else doing it for free. The past keeps knock, knock, knocking on my door, and I don't want to hear it anymore. 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In the back of my mind I was afraid it might be true. In the back of my

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Number 2. Number 1. 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

I'm terrified out of my life. 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Our house is haunted. I'm sure there's a ghost in the house. One night deathlike silence was heard all about. To make matters worse, all the lights they went out. The wife said to me, off to bed, and I'll see if I can't find the ghost. She went in the pantry, don't move, someone said. Then I heard things like knives being sharpened. I turned red. When a voice says, where is he? I fell out of bed. Oh, I wish we were rich.

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I locked my room door and hid under the mat. I used to have 3 suits of clothes once to wear, but now I can only find one. I said to the wife, "Where's my clothes?" She said, "Oh, shh, and I'll see if the ghost has them on." She says through brick walls he can get. He's been through my pockets, I'll bet. Our house is haunted. I'm sure there's a ghost in the house. Every night round the place, softly creeping he goes. But my wife's not frightened, her courage she shows. Each night I can hear him below, and the wife knows I'm frightened the most. She gets up and leaves me in bed pale with fright, whilst downstairs for hours she hunts him left and right.

I went to bed last night, it was about 11, and I dreamed I went to that monster Billy Heaven. All the monsters were there who had passed away. I started to leave, but they begged me to stay. Count Dracula took me by the throat and said, "You're the life of the party, and without you we'd be dead. Just give us a chance," he added with a grin, "and you'll find we're the type to get under your skin." We walked higher and higher into the black clouds, the damp cold fog wrapped around us. Now the Count seemed like a right guy to me, so I decided to accept his hospitality. We became very close once I got over my fright. I learned that his bark was worse than his bite.

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The Invisible Man didn't show me too much, but Vampyra had the skin you'd love to touch.

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And when the moon came up over the cemetery, a guy called the Wolfman went kind of hairy. He went ranting and raving all over the place, still using that greasy kid stuff all over his face. Count Dracula was still clutching at my sleeve. I said, "Dig you later, Bella, baby, I've got to leave." He put his arm around me as I started to scream, saying, "Don't worry, fella, it's only a dream."

Welcome back to our musty mausoleum. Side 2 of our sponsored LP is being brought to you by Sad Sam's Used Hearse Lot. The special today is an almost new 1934 model, which belonged to an old lady from Pasadena, who only used it once. And if you hurry, she goes with it. And now, back to our music. Open the doors and let all the little ones in. Don't make them wait. It's a happy time there. After today is Children's Day at the morgue. Look at the smiles and red rosy cheeks. Here they come right through the gate. Hear the sound of joyous laughter. Today is Children's Day at the morgue. I love to see them at play, but it moves me to tears. Have to be sure that they don't take away souvenirs. The little dears, there will be ice cream, candy, and cake and balloons. Don't you be late. Come along and bring the family. Today is Children's Day.

0: I love to see them at play, but it moves me to tears. Have to be sure that they don't take away souvenirs. The little dears, there will be ice cream, candy and cake and balloons. Don't you be late, come along and bring the family. Today is Children's Day, I say it's Children's Day. Hooray, it's Children's Day at the morgue. When I hear those tender songs of childhood, I get all choked up. What a time we had on the last Children's Day. It was a picnic.
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